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Ich geh jetzt los.

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I distrust all those who claim to know exactly how to do it. They're like revolutionaries who know how to remake the world. Yet we who are parents and friends and revolutionaries, we must try, even in the absence of knowing, asking,

In the background, sounds from KSR. It's an American sonnet from the release KSR and Nihilist Spasm Band on Gilgongo Records on spiffy green vinyl. Coming up next, a little touch of Wendy Carlos from her Sonic Seasonings release on Eastside Digital.

Right before Natasha Atlas, Extreme Ratio, a bunch of Italians featuring Fractured Noise, jazz, anarchist group yelling, blurting on saxophone.

conflict and destruction, and they're getting close. Yeah, extreme ratio out of Italy with a bitter absinthe. From there, release Vexada Castillo on Wave Guardian.

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Time twitching in the spine. The silver tongue of water's lungs slaughtered. Time twitching.

0: Spiritualized on KFJC. Name of the track, Take Good Care of It. And before that, we heard Sigaros from title track, Sterile Fur. Hopefully I said that right. They're an Icelandic band. Album from, was added to our library in 2000 anyway. Pure Phase is the name of that album. I'm sorry. A Guy Tease Bergeron from the Fat Cat label. This is Victoria West. 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
1: I stand firm for our soil. Liquor, I come forth. They juicy, so juicy. Dress me up in stitchy. And it's round the corner where I shelter. Is up in the schism. The living out of stout. If you believe or deceive, common sense as shouldn't receive. Let me take you down the corridors of my life. And when you want to, you want to your preference. No need to answer till I take further evidence. I seem to need a reference to get residence. A reference to your preference to say I'm a good neighbor, I trust. So judge me from my labor. The bottom ensures my good behavior. The constant struggle ensures my insanity. Passing the humans ensures the struggle for my family. We're hungry, beware of our appetite. Distant drums ring the news of a kill tonight. The kill which I share with my passengers. We take our fill, take our fill, take our fill. I stand firm for our soil. Liquor I come forth. They juicy, seduce me. Dress me up in stitchy. Confused by different memories. Details of Asian remedies. Conversations of what should become of enemies. My brain thinks bomb-like. So I listen, he's a calm type. As I grow, and as I grow collective. Before the move, sit on the perspective. Mr. Quay lay in the crevice and watches from the precipice. Imperial passage. Heat from the sun someday slowly passes. Until then, you have to live with yourself. Until then, you have to live with yourself. I stand firm for our soil. Liquor I come forth. We juicy, seduce me. 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

0: 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Here is a gift.
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0: I want you to have it. But before you go, please play some music for me.

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0: 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What are you going to do tonight?
1: Sweet ass funk.
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0: So now when you're concerned, he's just a dead pigeon.
1: Well, I've got to be the only

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Do you hear me, daddy-o? 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
1: Yeah,
0: Rim.
1: Listen, there's no... 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
0: Oh, yeah?
2: What's the humbug?
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1: 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Here we go.
2: Look at that. That's all wrong, man. That's all wrong.
0: What am I doing, man?

0: 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We are live at the Penny Pitch here at Needle to the Groove out in Fremont, aka Niles. That's right. We are broadcasting live, fundraising. That's what they call it. That's what we're doing here today. Come on down, join us. We still got like an hour and 10 minutes. There's still time. We're at 131 I Street in Fremont, also known as Niles, right here where we are. Thanks to everyone who's come out and support us today at our past Penny Pitches. 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My name is Pup Life, and I just want to thank you for listening. And yeah, we got Cap'n Jack coming up at 5 o'clock in less than 10 minutes. So keep it locked to the Fine 89.
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